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ambulance. Adult female, it's from a call 17 Bravo 1, 300 at Bayview Avenue off of Main Street, in front of the Bayside Plamid Grill, repeating for the exchange ambulance. Bayside Slip, adult female, from a call 17 Bravo 1, Bayside Plamid Grill, 300 at Bayview Avenue off of Main Street.

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0: Could you send the medic here? The MQ's requesting it.
1: Orly, he'll be on route shortly.
0: It's dislocated.

recognize a man kneeling, an elderly male, from Fall 7 South, 14 Westwood Road, over the Dale, over the East 4th, and says a man kneeling. In Hot Pocket, male, from Fall 7 South, 14 Westwood Road, over the Dale, over the East 4th.

Bravo, please press the 21 button for a repeat. And then press the 21 button. And then Bravo, please.

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Now back to Portland Street, 29. Repeating signal 16 from now back to Portland Street, 29. 2136, correct.

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Southwest of ambulance battle now. He just called altitude and site 711 1074 Motor Parkway up to Jefferson. He's repeating for his next life, but battle now. He just called altitude. Site 711 1074 Motor Parkway up to Jefferson.

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Elderly female, 626 Delta 1, 3063 Street over Prospect Avenue.

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0: AMA, RMA, all units in 05. You go ahead and 25 be long. Sign in 632. I guess I'll 34 you with ways to get in the house going forward.

16-0 COMAC ambulance on the air with a signal 16 for a 90-year-old female unconscious. 31 Charlie 1 response at 3 Fisher Road, runs between Abbey Drive and Wicks Pass. Receiving for COMAC signal 16, 90-year-old female unconscious at 3 Fisher Road. First two in the medic to handle. The time is 22:40, dispatch will be about 7.

0: 23, I'll be cardiac arrest. 519 Pinto Street, 15 Laurel Street, St. Paul Gavin. 47 Dash.
1: Okay, 576 Oldtown, we'll fire company in Sentinel, 1523. Yeah, Oldtown, I'll cardiac arrest. 519 Pinto Street, 15 Laurel Street, St. Paul Gavin. 47 Dash.

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I got both you guys responding, 2254. You guys are going to apartment 1225.

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This is a Bohemia motor vehicle accident in front of the Stallwood Inn, 1630 Lakeland Avenue, off Veterans Memorial Highway, and McCoskey. 2304.

0 Bohemia 5 bombing on the X with a motor vehicle accident in front of the Starwood Inn, 1630 Lakeland Avenue, across the street of Veterans Memorial Highway in Buffalo.

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1: St. Catharines, BLS Colt, 2216.

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That's Lightning. 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Please.

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1: Greetings, 31. 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
0: You as well.

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Flight Department, Sentinel 1623, motor vehicle accident, over turbulence, one in track. Number 2045, Great Neck Road, off the Church Place in Camden, Noli Avenue. Repeating, Sentinel 1623, motor vehicle accident, with over turn, heavy rest. Number 2045, Great Neck Road, off the Church Place in Camden, Noli Avenue, 05 to Section Region.

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1: Negative, you can go 4525 OCI. That's exactly what you did.
0: Captain, she's fire, not needed. 4525 OCI, I thought I already got 30 at 257.

Fire Department on the other day signal 16 testing, 239 Lunicon Road. Papa Pinehurst Court Squad responds, repeating for Selma Fire Department. Hey, signal 16 testing, 239 Lunicon Road. Papa Pinehurst Court Squad responds. 415, dispatch 75.

Lieutenant O'Neill with the second signal, 16 Falls, 9 West Moylan Lane, off of Wedgwood Drive. Full crew is needed. Repeating for Selma Fire Department, a second signal, 16 Falls, 9 West Moylan Lane, off of Wedgwood Drive. Full crew is needed. 418 Dispatch 75.

0: 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Look, Teddy, for a 3-5-5 route 09, this is the street, that's the airport.
1: Central,

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0: All right, 10-4. You have to go up on the grass, PDs. You got about 8,000 cars here.
2: 10-4.
0: 11-30. Yeah, dude. Where are you guys?
2: Oh, Captain Gardner, matter.
0: All right, 10-4.

0: multiple tools in operation. We got an EPSDG. We got a confirmed, we got a pull down across Orinoco and multiple wires and primaries.
1: Chief, just got off the phone, PSDG there en route.
0: 10-4, thank you.

0: 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Whitehall, Charleston A, Signal 9A, difficulty breathing. 37 Pearsall Avenue between Sherman Street and Smith Street.
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0: Sure, Chief.
1: You have a primary down. I can't get your numerical on a pole. But you don't have power in the area. A small area in the tree that's burning. FD's not going to be able to do anything until PSCG shows up. You have a civil four on our end. PD's got the road blocked.
0: Affirmative, signal four at 449.

0: tools are no longer in operation. EMS did a secondary evaluation and confirmed signal 50. It'll leave the victim in place as per PD declines. Are you on the control?
1: Fire Chief, you're still 4-0-4-49.

Sheriff said this is the report we're using currently two thermal imaging cameras to view secondaries in the surrounding vicinity. Check for any additional occupants that

0: Pat, just for the fire report, and also when 96 comes in, no reason to wake them up. Power to the Orinoco siren was severed due to the accident.
1: Fire.
0: Now we could probably get it working properly after this.

2021 at 4:54. It's going to be on the eastbound side of the train station on the Long Island Avenue side.

0: results with the tick on any ejection. She's going to be turned over to Suffolk for further investigation. Orinoco is going to be closed east and westbound at Manor Lane to Pine Drive. We're going to go 525 all Bayshore. We'll get you a set to car in a second, but good work by all.
1: Chief, no worries. I believe 15 was running it.
2: I got it. 0505.
1: Well, Bayshore units 525, sorry, 30, 505.
0: It's going to be Manor to Ridgeway. Orinoco is going to be closed in both directions.

Okay, 4440 Park Fire, Palmetto, 69-year-old male, hip injury. 102 Liberty Street, that's Media Park Avenue, Pine Acres Boulevard. Repeating ACL 16 for a 90-year-old male with hip injury. 102 Liberty Street, that's Media Park Avenue, Pine Acres Boulevard. And 546 is Batch 21. Fire Department, ACL 16, 90-year-old male, hip injury. 102 Liberty Street, that's Media Park Avenue, Pine Acres Boulevard. 546 is Batch 21.

6 Bravo, fire department, 1758, 47 Hill, female unconscious. 16 Pearsall, police, pressure Pearsall Street, 17 Hill, any illegal in the road. Repeating ASL, 16 847 Hill, female unconscious. 16 Pearsall Street. Street Stowe Avenue, Lewis Neck Road, 556 dispatch. Girl, female unconscious. Number 16, Pearsall Street, Street Stowe Avenue, Lewis Neck Road, 557 dispatch, 21.

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Repeat for Selvin, Mail Station, Pulse Alpha 4, RPM Pediatrics, 239 Middle Country Road, between Adirondack Drive and County Road 83, 569, Mark Mel.

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Full crew is needed. Repeating for Stone Fire Department, signal 16, seizures 239 Middle Country Road between County Road 83 and Adirondack Drive. 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

0: Bravo is going to be 5 and 2/8, signal 2 to the 2nd.
1: 128 at 622. I confirm this is DOT APD dispatcher. You do have 2 units on the scene requesting apparently the same location from the early one.
0: 20, thank you. Do I have an ambulance responding?
1: Not as yet.
0: 20, I'm going to go to headquarters, make sure we have a crew.
1: Sounds good, thank you.
0: Is 0 1 to 10 single 6?
1: 1 2 10 is 622.

0: 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I'm around the corner.
1: 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I'll wait till you get there.
0: Just wait till I get there.
1: Okay, 624.
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1: 12017, you can see him at 624.

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1: 82, we had no response, so DJ is active.
0: 20, thank you.

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I saw a picture killed male. I think club shows during window before. The ride is 110 Motor Parkway off of Wick. Central I saw a 36-year-old male. I think club shows during window before. The Radisson, 110 Motor Parkway off of Wick Road.

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Yes, Nico 16, Charlie Response, 48-year-old female diabetic. Number 3, State Road, across the main street. Station 1 Medic, 757.

Of County, New York, dispatch 96. All right, come out.

0: 10-4, where are you on the Floyd?
1: 10-9.
0: All right, you gotta help me with that. Are you past Montauk Highway?
1: Yeah, we're over in Sunrise. Literally type in 1090 William Floyd Parkway, and we're in front of that house.
0: All right, I'll be right there.

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7058, 7016, you have a 7-year-old female, take a beat. The Village Estates of 8 Sarah Court of Canada, Illinois. We're repeating, 8-7-0-16, you have a 7-year-old female, take a beat. The Village Estates of 8 Sarah Court of Canada, Illinois. 9-0-6, dispatch 25.

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Jeff Point, Hello, Fox number 302 Burroughs. On my crossing. Move your side and side down the line. First and guide in the line. 1620 the medic handle. I was down there, I was just on the side.

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1: All right, we got a decent natural gas in the pharmacy. Probably coming from the Quack shop. They are closed this time, so show me accessing my Knox Box key.
0: All right, if you're not easy access,

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5 7 0 Bravo Flight Control 16, we now need to call 53 Nicole, please. Off of Hubbard Pass. Are you seeing a signal 16 elderly male? You're using a 4 53 Nicole, please. Don't forget the Hubbard Pass. 11 17 7 20.

0: 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It set off like cooking. Got an alarm. 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

0: 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I'm going to try to get a retest right now.
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They already have the signal 16 inches from the floor, 6 mil from the north, 16 signal 16 inches from the floor, 6 mil from the north, 12, 10 dispatch.

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Yeah, I'm in the pod. Every 19-year-old female, 6'2", 6'1", Auburn Jeep, 15-15 West Highway. We're getting the Hopper, you have a 19-year-old female, 6'2", 6'1", the Auburn Jeep, 15-15 West Highway. So, that's why I go up next.

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0: just like animals, say motivated by action in front of service and preparing for back. I'm going to collect roads, cross Nova Avenue, Bay Road. 16, 20, 19, 5, having up 18, I'm going to you. Here, just be advised, Comac Fire is standing at one patient only, so still want to be able to control.
1: Negative, 10 first two only.
0: Sorry, she's standing first two only, and I'm going to roll the medics again.

0: we're going to hold with 126, 110 for a pot on the stove. All other units can fly for spot.
1: Thermal battle units, 25, destruction 126 and 15, authority is 63 and 13 and 17.

the hot dog ambulance in Central Lake, and the 31-year-old female or respiratory substitute in the blue van on Evergreen Avenue is oxygen. Getting the Central Lake Pop Hunt Community Ambulance in Central Lake, second along, 31-year-old female, respiratory substitute in the blue van, is oxygen 10, Evergreen Avenue.

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1: 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Sorry.

0: Santa Barbara Province on the 215 in cross path. Department G as in George, number one, between Tara Court and Tell Avenue. At 1337, dispatch to 25.
1: Thank you.

0: Alpha 1. 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
2: Thank you. 1350.

the outbound. We have a entry from 417 Bravo 1, 1103, this is Tulsa McKinney. Repeating the central ISO pop-out ambulance. Increase from 417 Bravo 1, 1103, this is off McFarland. Centcom at 1354.

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1: I roger, Chief. 30, I mutual aided the EMS call of Huntington Community. 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

0: 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Station 2 response, 1 inch to the scene of a working fire. 105 North Gate Drive off of Walt Whitman Road.
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the Oxford, University of Oxford, SU1, in Central Lake, with the Silk Queen, Sully 1. 38 Hoffman Lane, it's off Half Mile Road. Are you getting the Oxford and MSU1 in Central Lake, with Debbie, 90-year-old female, Silk Queen, Sully 1, 38 Hoffman Lane, off Half Mile Road?

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1: Whoever comes up next, I'm coming to resource pool. Running exposure one in front of 106. 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
0: All right, Command, standby ambulance has one firefighter.
2: Command.
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0: Alright, thank you. 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
1: Four 41 says you guys have a crew. 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
1: Where at your headquarters? You want us to respond to that auto accident?
2: Yeah, affirmative, you can go. Long Island Expressway eastbound, east of Broad Hollow.
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1: Sierra Command, plane view is released with my thanks. 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
1: Okay, 5-2. Sorry, also.

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It's wide.

Mars, direction. Okay, East 7 Alan, come in, fire upon us, all 16 Alan, now respiratory. 37 North Edmonton Avenue, Bellway, and Warwick Avenue. Repeating, East 7 Alan, 16 Alan, now respiratory. 37 North Edmonton Avenue, Bellway, and Warwick Avenue. 1522, that's 22.

second along an injury from a fall at 17 Bravo 1 to 18 Waverly Avenue off Park. Are you getting some exit ambulance? Additional along. It's going to be for a 53-year-old male injured from a fall at 17 Bravo 1 to 18 Waverly Avenue off Franklin.

0: subject to stock be possibly 6 quarters, 625 Belmont Avenue between North and South State Park, 1555 dispatch. 2831-1555, Fox Police on scene. Question. They also have the patient in custody.
1: Cowboy
0: 1817-1841-1555.

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1: 10-143 is on the 9.
0: 143.

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If you got a call from Fred, it's canceled.

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Fairfield,

domestic units serve for 79-year-old male with low blood pressure at near Cancer and Blood, 365 Montrose Highway, with crossing 66 Avenue and Grove Avenue. The PDC North Pasco Fire Department for domestic units serve 79-year-old male with low blood pressure at near Cancer and Blood, 365 Montrose Highway, with crossing 66 Avenue and Grove Avenue. 10-16-39, dispatch number 17.

0: 445 following 7 from the outside. Going south in 03, Victor Square, and your pocket in Victoria. Receiving a 7 from the outside. Follow south in 03, Victor Square, and see your pocket in Victoria. 642 back. In front of Salpino's 38 New Shore Square, that's DJ Park Avenue, Bay Shore Road, 1642 dispatch.
1: One zero zero 1817
0: 1817 145 at 1642.

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6505 for the post 16 for Gold Mail, bleeding 55 Advent Avenue off of Park and Lucas Avenue. Getting a 6016 for Gold Mail, bleeding 55 Cadman Avenue off of Park and Lucas Avenue. 17-05, back to

1722, dispatch number 9. 1722, dispatch number 9.

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Avenue off of Ward and Udall Road. 1726.

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A 1623 motor vehicle accident, motorcycle involved. 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Repeating for the Hicksville Fire Department, a 1623 motor vehicle accident, motorcycle involved. 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

Christ, with 17-year-old female overdose, 23 Charlie 7, the first aid office, field 5, Robert Moses State Park, repeating for West Islip. 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

Number 26 Brandy Avenue off the railroad. 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
2: 030, signal 4, units on the road only.
1: Affirmative, Chief. All Dixell's units, a signal 4 has been transmitted by the Chief's Department at 1737.

Roger, I was just about to say signal 16 from Bell Rescue for Cold Keys 160 Conklin Avenue, also William Main Avenue. 2017 signal 6730, back to 20.

0: Bristol is unit 285 only.
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Charlie 120 Eagle. 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

Company 3 drill Monday, 19 hours. Department of Truckee section, Saturday is 0700. Monday, breakfast is 0830. Seminar is 0900. 3252, squad.

0: signal too.
1: 32 is 40. Just monitor the highway going on scene there, just east of 55 and westbound.
0: In which way?
1: Westbound, just east of 55.
0: 10-4, thank you.
2: 4203, 30, signal 2.
1: 30, with 30, 2 and 40. PD just pulled up on scene. They're advising it's westbound east of 55.
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3032. I got on at Wheeler Road. I missed it. I have to circle back. Twenty.

0: 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Driver 2.
1: You're responding 1809, first piece of apparatus, 30 to Chief. And it's westbound, right on top of the overpass at Fort

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Sign up on red alert. Station 1 crew M and 62 are on duty for the 1815 Dr. 54.

Yes, copy. 20. 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
1: 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Leading.
0: 140 South 6th Street, Mississippi, 1000 Avenue. Getting a 76-year-old male bleeding, number 140 South 6th Street, 1000 Avenue. 24 South.

0: Field Avenue off of the Woody Neck Road in Hampton Road. PDA 6016 for ALD County from a fall. Sheffield Avenue off of the Woody Neck Road in Hampton Road. 29. Sheffield Avenue off of Little East Neck Road and Hampton Road. ET 30, dispatch 28.
1: 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DFIS training tomorrow and Sunday, 8 a.m. at headquarters. Houston Memorial, tomorrow meeting headquarters, 11:30 a.m. Tomorrow meeting, Monday, 8 p.m. at headquarters. And connect 0-64-70. 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

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For CI conditional law, mail 6 places travel 1905 Ferndale Boulevard of Apple Street. 8 places.

W707 North Hour to Flight Control 16, Golden Alpha Metro status, Starbucks 01, Route 110, off the Natalie Avenue. Getting us to Control 16, Golden Alpha Metro status, Starbucks 01, Route 110, off the Natalie Avenue. 1849, thanks.

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Zero, the Dixville Fire Department, say signal 19, general tone to the following announcement. Your duty company is company number 2. Your duty chief is 2830. Repeating for Dixville, the signal 19 at 1900 hours, dispatcher number 72.

0: down. 31 on 1918.
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0: I'm here with Cedric on the second floor. The owner's not to be found, but the alarm is off. Where's the panel? On the west side of the building?
1: Yeah, Tyler should be able to direct you where the panel is, but I know there's a fire room on the west side of the building on the lower floor.
0: Copy that. We haven't been able to locate Tyler.
1: All right, careful.

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0: 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There's no alarm going on. We're looking for the panel now.
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0: 100-0-1-4-33 is on its tail.
1: 433-1942, direct from the premise, the alarm going off for 20 minutes.
0: 10-4.
1: You're not getting any heat up there, correct?
0: Negative heat.
1: Got through that side gate, but the sprinkler room is locked.

0: Sierra, is that 1411, so 2 Kappa.
1: Hold it 411, 3316, 1944.
0: You guys got 1431 on the 2.
1: 431, I was 33 and 11, 1944, direct from the premise chief. They advised the alarm has been going off for over 20 minutes and nobody responding. We never got anything.
0: 10. And you're on the air? PD on, go ahead.
2: Byron, do me a favor and look in the past reports to Tyler's cell phone number.
3: Number that Megan was calling. I'll check again.

So find out what's going on.

Fire Company ASL, 16-35-year-old male, 6-4 episode, number 19, Pasadena Drive, that's St. Skidmore Road and Ventura Drive. 1950 dispatch 21, 1817, 17, 1950.

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1: The second floor, we were able to jimmy the door. No offense, 33.

0: 1. I'm going to release my unit. I'll be remaining on scene for the fire marshal.
1: Affirmative, 5 2 5 station 59.